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I'm Kid Kelly, proud professor of 80s, cranking out your 80s hot hits. Top 25 of the week ending May 16, 2026. 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

0: 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My name is Kid Kelly. Thank you for listening all these years. Thanks for being truth. Thanks for being you. Hi, this is Kid Kelly. Hope you enjoyed tonight's 80s Backtracks. 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

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And we could have some. 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

0: 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We'll see you bright and early on Tuesday at 7:30. 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

0: make it a great Memorial Day weekend. We'll see you bright and early on Tuesday at 7:30. 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

0: 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We'll see you bright and early on Tuesday at 7:30. 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

its faith, our colors will fade eventually. So if our time is running out, day after day, we'll make the mundane a masterpiece. 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

0: 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We'll see you bright and early on Tuesday at 7:30. 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
17: A better life with Dr. Sanjay Gupta.
18: Getting your heart broken can be really rough. It'll happen to most of us at some point in our lives. It's not just an emotional experience. It's a physical one, too. Often described as getting the wind knocked out of you, a knot in your stomach, trouble sleeping. I recently spoke about this with Dr. Yoram Yovel, a psychiatrist and neuroscientist. He was on my podcast, Chasing Life. Now, he told me heartbreak doesn't have to last forever. And while your inclination might be to withdraw, isolate, and shut down, it's often the opposite of what supports healing. One of the things that helps us the most is reconnecting to other people you love. And the reverse is also true, he said. If someone you care about is struggling, don't give up on them. You hold the power to comfort loved ones that are in deep physical or emotional distress. I'm Dr. Sanjay Gupta, helping you live a better life.
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21: 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They can link you with an appropriate provider. 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
22: Tara, I do want to take a little bit of time to kind of discuss what the Luzerne and Wyoming County for Mental Health Developmental Services programs is, what it does, and kind of some of the services you offer to really such a wide range of communities.
21: Well, just as our community is a wide range of individuals, so is our services. We have a very large array of services. So my office, we are considered the administrative office for mental health and developmental services. We don't provide any direct care, but we work and contract with local providers to make sure that we have services available to the community. Our array of services range from the least restrictive, which might be outpatient services, you know, 1 to 2 times a month, once a week, to the most intensive, which would be inpatient. So, and, you know, a wide range in between there. We have a newer initiative, and although I was thinking newer, but when I think back, I feel like I just started in this field, but it's been over 20 years, is peer support. The drug and alcohol world, I think from the beginning, embraced peer support and recognizing people with lived experience provide, you know, such great support. And the mental health system was a little bit slower to do that, but we now, like, peer support is probably one of our best services. Because talking to someone who's been there, done that, who, just like you, hasn't been through the system, doesn't know how it works, and to guide you through all that is just, it just makes a huge difference.
22: Yeah, absolutely.
21: So I think peer support is probably one of the services we're trying to increase the most.
22: And I do think that's so important for people to realize that there are resources available regardless of what the issue might be it anxiety, depression, you know, suicidal thoughts, drug and alcohol addiction. There's so many different facets when you're talking about mental health, but we really do have a resource for pretty much every one of those individual facets in the area.
21: Correct. We do. We are rich in services in our area. And that goes in part is that our county leadership is vested in mental health and developmental services. So it's great to know that, you know, our county leadership supports it. So it makes accessing and creating services so much easier.
22: You're listening to Sunday Magazine. My name is Marcy. Today we are welcoming Tara Fox. She's the administrator of the Luzerne, Wyoming County's Mental Health and Developmental Services programs. Because May is Mental Health Awareness Month, we've talked about suicide prevention, the stigma of mental health in general, and why it's okay, especially for our male adult population, to seek help and services if something is feeling off, especially in this day and age. There are so many local resources available for so many different things. And a lot of it, as we discussed, Tara, it's biological.
21: Yes.
22: It's hardwired into your brain.
21: Mm-hmm.
22: And there's nothing you can do to change that, but you can certainly seek services and help to help address those problems.
21: Exactly. It's no different than physical health.
22: Tara, if people are listening and, you know, you can direct them to a website, a phone number, you know, an agency where they need to start their journey at or find out more information about a topic, is there somewhere you can take them to or tell them to go?
21: Our website is always available, but it's luzernecounty.org, and you would have to go under the MHDS tab. But also Helpline is just a tremendous resource. And by calling them, simple as 570-829-1341. They are our local information and referral center. And so if there's a resource out there, they know about it and can definitely link someone with what they need.
22: And is there anything else that you'd like to add or that you think our listeners should know?
21: I just don't be afraid to ask for help. It is not a sign of weakness. And mental health is just as important as physical health.
22: Well, I just want to say thank you so much for taking the time to come in the studios today and join me on Sunday Magazine and educate us all on this important topic.
21: Thank you so much for having me and for, again, shining a spotlight on this important topic.

0: It's Memorial Day weekend, and for many families, that means cookouts, time by the pool, bike rides, and getting outdoors to kick off the unofficial start of summer. Joining us now from HKQ Kids, the nonprofit branch of Kingston-based law firm Horgan, Kluger & Quinn, attorney Tara Giuritano. Good morning.
1: Good morning, Frankie. Memorial Day weekend is a great time for families to relax and celebrate together, but it's also a time when children can suffer certain types of injuries.
0: Absolutely. Now, what kind of risks should parents be watching out for?
1: Things like bike and scooter accidents, water-related injuries, and even burns from grills or fire pits can happen very quickly when kids are playing outside. Safety experts recommend that children wear helmets when riding bikes or scooters and are always supervised around any open water.
0: So true. And let's talk, what about grills?
1: It's very important to remind children not to run or play near cooking areas where they could trip or get burned. It can happen very quickly. So you want to keep the kids away from the cooking area.
0: Absolutely, too. And great reminders for families heading into the holiday weekend. There's lots to think about, but these are good reminders.
1: Yes, and we just want to have a fun and safe holiday weekend, and the kids can have fun and not be hurt.
0: If we can't have sunshine, let's have fun, right?
1: Yeah, there you go. Sounds good.
0: I love that. It's attorney Tara Giuritano, Horgan, Kluger & Quinn, and HKQ Kids. Let's hope it's a great summer. And to you and yours, have a wonderful Memorial Day weekend.
1: Thank you. You too.
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0: Make it a great Memorial Day weekend. 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

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Good morning. My name is Kara Hart. What are you doing June 4th? 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

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Yeah, baby. You know you drive me up a wall, the way you make good for all the nasty tricks you pull. 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

0: 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We'll see you bright and early on Tuesday at 7:30. 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

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I'm Kara Hart. 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

Magic 93, it's a summertime rewind weekend, all 80s, all 90s, all weekend long. Good morning, my name is Kara Hart, and this month for the Kara Hart's NEPA Book Club, we are featuring local author Barbara Taylor. Her book is set in Scranton, 1955, and it's dramatic in all the best ways. It's called Rain Breaks No Bones. Pick it up and get ready to discuss with the author June 4th at the Little Book Place in Tunkhannock.

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Sound like the perfect Saturday morning, honestly, right? 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

Alanis Morissette. That's like very typical 90s there. It's a summertime rewind weekend, all 80s, all 90s, all weekend long on Magic 93. My name is Kara Hart. I'm getting ready to get out of here, but before I do, how about another chance to win yourself a pair of tickets to see Journey? They're going to be at Mohegan Arena in Wilkes-Barre on November 6th. You can be at that show. 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

0: make it a great Memorial Day weekend. We'll see you bright and early on Tuesday at 7:30. 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

Heini Kamosi, here comes the Hot Stepper on Magic 93 on our summertime rewind. 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

Alanis Morissette on Magic 93. Good afternoon. My name is Josh Gears on this awesome 80s and 90s weekend for Memorial Day weekend. Of course, we call it something different. Summertime Rewind. 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

that's a high note, isn't it? Sheriff, and when I'm with you. On Magic 93, it's our summertime rewind. Remind me not to try that again on the radio. 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Good luck.

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All your favorite 80s and 90s this holiday weekend. Let's not forget about the dumb criminal file. A man in Indiana was doing the walk of life on a road. At the same time, he was holding a rare eastern box turtle, which is illegal to have. And when the police showed up, they arrested him on drug charges because he also had meth, which is illegal as well. 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

Damn Yankees, high enough on Magic 93. Yes, I finally get to curse. It is Josh Gears on the Summertime Rewind, all your favorite 80s and 90s, all Memorial Day weekend long. Time for Fun with Factoids, Science Edition. And toast is scientifically proven to land butter side down because of, well, science. And the fact that at table height, it usually only has time to execute a half somersault before it lands on the floor. Splat, there goes your breakfast, right? But before falling, your toast is usually butter side up, which is how you eat it, right?

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Time for my favorite Huey Lewis story. A guy I know works in a hotel at the front desk. 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

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It's our summertime rewind this holiday weekend. All your favorite 80s and 90s. Out of town this holiday weekend are the Rail Riders. They're down the hill at Lehigh Valley. They'll be home on Tuesday for a 6:05 game against Wolf

0: make it a great Memorial Day weekend. We'll see you bright and early on Tuesday at 7:30. It's a free Monday birthday wheel with a gigantic jackpot, $375. 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

Whitney Houston on Magic 93 on our Summertime Rewind. Now, I know the weather here in NEPA was a little hot and sticky over the last couple of days. Nothing like Wyoming, though. They recently had a winter storm warning. They had 30 inches of snow there.

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6: When it comes to the myriad reasons people don't get enough exercise, psychologist Diana Hill has heard them all. She's the author of a new book with a great title, I Know I Should Exercise, But. On a recent episode of my podcast, Chasing Life, Hill told me the number one reason people don't exercise is because they don't feel like they have enough time. She told us that she encourages people she works with to shift from an either-or mindset to a both-and mindset. Hill herself uses time at her son's baseball game to walk around the field cheering him on instead of sitting on the sidelines. She also recommends setting up your space at home, at work, in the car to facilitate movement. So every night before I go to bed, I lay out my workout clothes next to my bathroom sink so they are waiting there for me as a good reminder. I'm Dr. Sanjay Gupta, helping you live a better life.
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Christina Aguilera, Genie, and a

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11: 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The lyrics explore the themes of fame, ambition, loneliness, and the desire for recognition. 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

It's here on a weekend with me, your KID. It's Kid Kelly to you and your ears. Thank you so much. It's top 25 hot hits. Ending Memorial Day weekend. That's May 23. And that was hot hit number 21. D-Life Groove is in the heart. Here's a song that appears on Third Eye Blind's self-titled debut album. The track became one of the most defining alternative rock songs of the late 90s. You're listening to it now. This week, hot hit number 20, Semi-Charmed Life.

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11: 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This song opens with Dr. Dre. He was kind of a special guest rapper on the song while he background produced it. 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Hot hit.

Kelly's Hot Hits here. Kid Kelly kissing your ears. It's a song that gained popularity, appearing in movies and teen dramas during the late 90s, including stuff like How to Lose a Guy in 10 Days and Not Another Teen Movie. Besides Dawson's Creek, Hot Hits 17 this week. Kiss Me. Sixpence, none the richer. And this is Kid Kelly, none the smarter, cranking out your 90s Hot Hits on a weekend. Number 17. The track gained cult popularity amongst house enthusiasts rather than the mainstream charts. And listen why. 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

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I'm Kid Kelly, Hot Hit 17 this week. Several DJs and producers created unofficial remixes over time, keeping the track alive in the clubs. Groove Theory, Tell Me. And I'm Kid Kelly, right back with more of your Top 25 Hangout here.

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9: Hey there, this is Kid Kelly. I got 90s hot hits on the weekend. Happy Memorial Day weekend. Hot at number 9 of your top 25 to this weekend. Part of a multi-platinum album. Sold over 33 million copies worldwide and peaked at number 6. Best known, however, as an anthem for self-empowerment and resilience. Hot hit number 9, Alanis Morissette, You Learn.
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1: You get it that way, too. Top 25 Hot Hits weekending May 23, 2026. And that is Hot Hit number 8. BSB, Nick, Brian, Howie, Kevin, and AJ. And they want it this way. And they're going to return to Vegas this summer for 6 shows in July. Now, Hot Hit number 7 this week. It's been 6 weeks at number 1. And it bends rhymes of alternative rock, pop, and rock with reggae. Here's Sugar Ray.

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9: Hey there, this is Kid Kelly. Welcome back. We're getting closer to the top five of the hot hit number 6 this week. The song became a massive international hit, reaching number 1 on the Billboard Hot 100. Stay in there for 2 weeks. It also topped the Hot Dance Club Song chart and became a global party anthem. CNC Music Factory Hot Hit 6, gonna make you sweat. 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

Miguel's son, Enrique Iglesias. Featured in the Wild Wild West movie with Will Smith and Selma Hayek, one of my personal favorites, and also peaked at number one on the Billboard Hot 100 chart. It also marked this guy's crossover into English language pop. Number five hot hit, Enrique Iglesias by Lamas. This is Kid Kelly, 90s hot hits here on the weekend with me, and these are your top 25 for the weekending Memorial Day, May 23, 2026. Song number four belongs to Devil Without a Cause. That's the album. It's this guy's breakthrough single that launched him into mainstream fame. Ba-ba-da-ba-da-ba-da-ba, Kid Rock, Hot Hit 4.

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0: 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You can wake up with Jocelyn and me every morning on your Google smart speaker. It's really simple. Just say, okay, Google, wake me up at 6:15 a.m. tomorrow to WMGS. 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

Kelly, the first KID, to my knowledge anyway. And on Memorial Day weekend, these are your top 25 hot hits from May 23, 2026. Hot Hit 3, a defining track of the early 90s house music scene, part of a controversy where Martha Wash, the singer, was originally uncredited for vocals. For the Billboard Hot 100, peaked at number 8, dance club song reached number